0: not according to our expectations. The hurt we create radiates as constant negative vibrations to them. We become instruments of sending strong negative energy to those whom we love the most and for whose happiness we pray daily. Let us do our best for each soul and radiate our purity and love to everyone. But if we live our life trying to meet up to the expectations of others, even if it is not in our capacity, then we will not be happy. Our unhappiness will also radiate pain to those whose expectations we are trying to meet.
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0: energy to those whom we love the most and for whose happiness we pray daily. Let us do our best for each soul and radiate our purity and love to everyone. But if we live our life trying to meet up to the expectations of others, even if it is not in our capacity, then we will not be happy. Our unhappiness will also radiate pain to those whose expectations we are trying to meet.
1: If you wish to discuss your problem or have a question to ask or want to know your nearest Raj Yoga Meditation Center, write to us on awakening@pmtv.in or call us on 0999 559 660.